Have you ever seen that? So fat, how you do it, girl? How you get your like that? Hit a sound in the back, back, back. Go and do the same thing and make it.

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0: You could put me any place on the map, cause I'm him. 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

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Listen up, boy, you better off eavesdropping. 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
6: 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I was told the language was too graphic and that some people would be offended, so they changed the words. So here it is. Right now, right here, we are victims of attack by some we know, but many more nameless and faceless people living in the shadows. The first defense of both sides is usually to act as if it never happened. Then, the perpetrators start disagreeing with each other about the particulars of the attack, sometimes calling it victimless. The time is now to bring the attack to a halt. We must stand up and use our vote this November to declare that we are no longer going to allow ourselves to be victims. We must be heard. You must vote this November in order to stop the assault on us, because the reality is we are the ones who are battered and bruised.
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Walk in New Orleans with the etiquette of LA yelling.

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0: personal. 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I was a kid, I don't know what led me to this way of thinking. Only blood or some money will get me through this. Wish I finished school, could have been a student to fix computer switches, lifted rulers that tutored the pit maneuvers. Had him up through a tank looking like he finna scuba. 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

despair. Sucker is contagious, it's in the air. 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A lot of these ninjas wore some bras, they be groupies. 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I'm elated, I made it, I know them suckers, they hate it.

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0: 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You want to do your shout-out? You want to comment on something you hear on the radio? Shoot us that joint, and you'll probably hear yourself.
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0: You know how we do it. 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
1: Exactly. Right there. Where you going? Where you going? Where you going?

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3: 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That's 614-881-1075. 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

The deadline to get registered to vote is October the 5th. 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
1: Welcome to another episode to Eye on the Community. Of course, I'm your host, Sean Anthony. Joining me next is a friend to the platform. And this time of the year again for the annual Caring for the Caregiver Expo, I'm joined by the president of Spencer for Hire Media and the founder of the annual Caring for the Caregiver Expo, Miss Brenda Spencer. Welcome back. How are you?
2: I'm fabulous. Thank you for having me back. And it's Brenda D. Spencer.
1: Okay. All right, my bad. Miss Brenda D.
2: Brenda D. That's it. Thank you for having me on your show.
1: It's always a pleasure. Yeah, always a pleasure. You know, I was telling you off the air, I was like, I'm going to just wait and tell you till we live, but I'll be promoting your event. There's certain conversations that my antennas perk up and I hear.
2: Yeah.
1: And I'm like, well, you know, Miss Brenda Spencer got this event, you know, called Care for the Caregivers. A lot of times people, you know, you always think about your loved ones that need help, assistance, and may be sick and just need that extra help. But who helps the caregiver? And I think this is just a fantastic event that you've been doing now for several years. I kind of stole your thunder, but I'm going to ask you the question formally.
2: I do want to make one correction, though.
1: Sure.
2: Caregivers are more than just people care for sick people.
1: Right. Anybody, okay. It could be anybody that's special needs or
2: a child.
1: Yes.
2: If you're a father, if you're a grandparent, if you're a foster parent, if you are a healthcare worker, nurse, a doctor, at some point, we're all caregivers.
1: Absolutely. So let's lead off into my question is, what is the annual Caring for the Caregiver Expo all about?
2: Yeah, well, this is our seventh annual in Columbus, Ohio.
1: Congratulations.
2: Isn't that great? Look, I got to clap myself because you couldn't have told me 8 years ago we'd be here and expanding. But it's a day for caregivers to come, relax, refresh, rejuvenate, network, fellowship, find resources that you need, information that you need, just to take a break away from your daily life. I'd like to call it a taste of honey, because you can get that one day for yourself to step back and then also get all the information you need from people and businesses and resources that you can use the other 364 days a year.
1: Right. Now, you talked about it being in Columbus, so obviously yes. It's going to be hosted here this year. Talk about, you know, the activities, what you mentioned, you know, a little bit, but tell us what kind of activities you got planned for the caregivers' experience at the expo this year.
2: Well, when they come out to, you know, the only thing I tell caregivers is just get here. That's all you got to do. Just get here because everything is free. Free to park, free to get in, free lunch and learn sessions where you can sit and hear speakers and get information on different topics during the workshops, a variety of different topics. Then we have a pampering room, which is our most popular room, where they can get a massage or a facial or hand scrub or Reiki. It's so many different things going on in that room that they can get. It's a closed door private room. And then we have our Get Fit and Healthy room, a whole separate area where they do meditation and chair yoga and line dancing and exercise and CPR demonstrations and health screenings. Just so much is going on at each one of these venues that we use, because we have, like, the boathouse, we have the entire building.
1: Oh, nice. So who can attend?
2: 18 and over.
1: Okay.
2: 18 and over. I like to call it a generational event. So not only parents and grandparents, but adult children. You know, it's a great time to use this as a come to Jesus meeting that you might want to have with your adult children to say, hey, let's talk about my wishes if I can't care for myself. Who's going to get the house? Who's going to get the car? Who's going to have keys to the house? How can people find my insurance papers and or my passwords? It's so much conversation that we need to have with our family members.
1: Now, speaking of speaking of conversations, we've had conversations privately in the past about you expanding this. Talk about some of the cities you're going to be hosting the annual Caring for the Caregivers Expo. Are you planning to expand to other cities?
2: Well, you know, we've already expanded. Mm-hmm. So, you know, this is our 7th year in Columbus. It will be our 4th year in Toledo, Ohio this mm-hmm. year, coming up on October 31st. We're always the last Saturday in October there. And this will be our 3rd year in Cleveland, Ohio. They will be November 21st this year. And then we're looking to expand to Dayton, Ohio next year, hopefully, keeping my fingers crossed. And then the next city after that will be Cincinnati. So that will cover, you know, the major cities. I mean, we even got a request from a group out of Akron that wants us to come there.
1: Nice.
2: But because I partnered with the Ohio Sickle Cell and Health Association, that's our nonprofit fiscal agent, we decided to take care of Ohio first, you know, because they cover all 88 counties in the state of Ohio. But Sean, can I tell you that people have reached out to me from Connecticut to California?
1: I love
2: it. I got an email right now from a lady from Sacramento, California.
1: I love to hear that.
2: So after we finish with Ohio, we want to add Detroit, Michigan, and some other cities. And we're looking at, you know, continuing the partnership we have with Radio One and that we did in Cleveland, which they want us to do all 13 of their markets. And I'm just kind of like, okay,
1: <That's>
2: we're going to
1: awesome.
2: Figure it out, because there's so much involved. You know, it's not something that happens overnight. I actually start working on this event immediately after this year, like so a year in advance.
1: Well, that kind of leads into my next question. You're starting to dive into it, and you mentioned, you know, the partnership with Ohio Sickle Cell. Shout out to Miss Ross Womack.
2: Yes.
1: How are you able to put on such a big event? Is it solely due to the partnerships, or what else goes into it?
2: Well, first of all, God gave me the vision. Let's start there.
1: Okay.
2: For this.
1: All right.
2: And because you know my background is radio. We used to work together. So because of my background in sales and everything, I bring in all of these partners that and let them do what they do. You know,
1: side note, Brenda used to make me a lot of money back in the day, y'all. Anyway, sorry.
2: I think you still owe me some commission.
1: No, I didn't pay you back. I didn't pay you.
2: Yes, indeed. But bringing on the big sponsors, that's what we really need. Because, like I said, when we finished this event, we don't owe nobody no money. Because of our sponsors and our exhibitors, we're able to pay for the event. And then we have what we call service providers. We partner with them. And these are the people that do all of those services for pampering room, for the get fit and healthy room. You know, and city to city, the idea is to create a team in each city. So partnering with radio stations, like I said, because that's my background, we were able to make them the city host.
1: Okay.
2: So they're the city host. I license it to them now. You know, I got contracts and all that good stuff now.
1: That's
2: but
1: good.
2: We still work in partnership, and I help them through that. Like, I take a whole team of 17, 18 people from Columbus to each city to help work the event.
1: That's awesome. One last question before we wrap up. Is there still time for businesses or other organizations to sign up and participate? And what type of businesses are you looking for?
2: Very little time. We are at my deadline right now. We're wrapping up Toledo right now because we do a souvenir program book and resource directory that we have people take away with them so that they can find all the resources that that maybe they didn't get to speak with. But yes, there's time, but they need to get with me now. You know, right now for space, you know, because space is going fast. I've got pretty much a few spaces left in Columbus and a few in Toledo. I need to check on Cleveland because, you know, Radio 1 Cleveland hosts that, but they may have a few spaces left. But for here in Columbus, I need them to call me now.
1: All right.
2: They want to be part of it. And the type of businesses is any kind of business, healthcare providers, lawyers. You know, I did a survey recently asking some of our caregivers what they're looking for. And one of the big ones that came back was somebody that talks about wills and power of attorneys and things like that. So we need lawyers. And I know we have, I think, one group like Legal Shield that does stuff, but we need more lawyers. We need everything from A to Z. We even have funeral homes there. You know, Marlon Gary's with us every year. Healthcare, you name it. It's just everything that you can think about, the type of businesses that are there. Insurance companies, you know, we got the hospitals, home health care aides. And another big area that we got in our survey was the senior living community.
1: Mm.
2: We need more of them, or people are interested in finding more about senior living, you know, which includes, you know, assisted living and nursing homes or rehab centers, any place you're caring for somebody. And that's a big thing in our community now, is the senior living communities. It could be apartments.
1: Gotcha.
2: I know we've had people reaching out that are starting their own home, caregiver homes, you know.
1: Nice.
2: So, yeah, well, if they're looking for a job, they're trying to get hired on, you know. So if you're trying to recruit,
1: this is the place to be.
2: This is the place to be.
1: Well, real quick, because we got to wrap up, let them know the time, date, location, and how they can get in contact with you and to get more information.
2: Well, we will host our 7th annual Caring for the Caregiver Expo on Saturday, November the 7th at the Boathouse in downtown, beautiful downtown Columbus. My email, you can email me at bspencer4hire, which is HIGHER, media.com, or just go to the website, caringforthecaregiverexpo.com. 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
1: 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Miss Brenda Spencer, always a pleasure talking to you here on Iron Community.
2: Thank you so much. You know, I love you.
1: I love you more. I'll talk to you soon, okay?
2: And I hope you show up.
1: Oh, yeah. You know it. Bye now.
2: Thank you. Bye-bye.
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1: Remember, new number, who did? 614-881-1075. Fade that one and delete that other one.

0: Welcome to another episode of Eye on the Community. I'm your host, Sean Anthony, here to talk about the Financial Wellness Symposium that's going to be presented by the African American Male Wellness Agency. I have the executive director that's going to break it all down for us, Mr. Kojo Candy. Welcome to Eye on the Community. How are you?
1: I'm doing well, good brother. Thanks for having us, and I appreciate the opportunity to have a conversation with you.
0: Absolutely. It's always a pleasure, man. Talk about this. Why is the African American Male Wellness Agency hosting a financial wellness symposium? And also, why is this conversation especially important right now?
1: Well, we talk about comprehensive and holistic health. We want to make sure that we are physically fit, emotionally and mentally fit, but also financially fit. And they all tie together, intertwine. And we find that there are often many situations that occur with our mental wellness that are financial related, many situations that occur that ultimately are symptoms of other causes, root causes, physically, that are the stress that comes from finances. And so we want to share this information to make sure that we have a baseline of knowledge, a comfort with finances to uplift and benefit our community.
0: Now, the agency often talks about wellness beyond the doctor's office. Speak a little bit about how does financial wellness affect the health and well-being of Black men and their families?
1: Well, the number one financial stressor, number one financial cause of stress is finances and lack of finances. We talk about trying to live paycheck to paycheck, that so many of us do, or trying to provide for our family in such a way that allows us to live a better life. But it's that constant struggle and being on the rat race of trying to get ahead that ultimately leads to it manifests itself with high blood pressure, hypertension, that ultimately leads to longer term issues like kidney disease and kidney failure. So these causes and symptoms are intertwined. And so if we speak to each of those individually, we think that we can have a stronger foundation for it. So That's the root of it.
0: Speaking to those individuals, when you talk to people in the community, Mr. Candy, about financial wellness, what are some of the biggest barriers or questions that they are trying to navigate?
1: Well, first of all, many people are self-conscious, self-aware that they don't know. Mm. And so that's a reservation they have, that I don't want to ask this question because I think I'm supposed to know. And they don't. And at some point, we have to make sure that everyone is educated and aware. I'll tell a quick story, if I may, Mr. Anthony, that I used to teach in high school, and I taught financial intro to finances in high school. And the number of students that for our 18-year-old seniors, we'd go through a credit lesson, and they pull credit, and they say, "Well, how do I have this phone bill from 10 years ago?" And I was like, "It's not you. It's not you." And you have to walk him through that. You get that, don't you? Have to walk him through that and understand.
2: Mom, why did you put my name in your bill?
1: Yeah. And that's a hard conversation. Like, I'm sorry you felt this. Let me explain to you what happened here and how do we fix that and how can we dispute that. Well, even disputing is something that's simple that people don't know about. And these are all tools and resources that are available to us. I talk about the democratization of finance. That there's information and tools that we don't have to have a barrier to have access to. 10, 15, 20 years ago, if you want to talk to somebody about investment, you have to have a certain amount of money to go speak with an investment advisor or a financial advisor. Now that we've got tools and resources, we have access to saving strategies. It's just, what do we do with our money, whether it's $5 or $500,000? The risk is the same. It's all relative. The growth is the same. It's all relative. But how do we get you in the game? And so that's the democratization of finances, I believe, is so important for us.
0: Yeah, that's great. And that's a great lead into my next question. You brought banking and financial service partners to the symposium. What can those partners provide that can help people move from simply learning about finances to actually taking some action?
1: Yeah, so we want to have people that are culturally competent and responsive and speaking with everyone within our community that come to our symposium. We've got some heavy hitters. I mean, we've got folks that again, that will take the time to speak with anyone that attends. Whether you want to be able to start a business, you're looking for financings for a new startup. We've got a wonderful partner in ECDI that is looking to help people with new businesses that may provide lending that traditional lending sources, large banks may not be able to do. We've got a brother that is representing Chase and 401k strategies, and the amount of resources that are left on the sidelines because people aren't not investing in their 401ks, but B, not understanding how it works and taking advantage of the employer match. And so that we talk about lifetime health and financial wellness long term, these simple things that they can help. And ultimately, the biggest driver is the ability

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1: Not satisfied with the direction of your community or country?
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4: And we can be like him. And I think that's the message. Access, cultural relevancy, I think is important for us.
5: In addition to that, you know, Damon John, he's built businesses. He's invested in other entrepreneurs and also created lots of opportunities for others. Yeah. What do you want people in Columbus to take away from hearing directly from him?
4: His message is going to be, you know, why not you, ultimately? And I think that we can say it. Hey, Kojo Kandai can say it here at the African-American Marijuana Agency. Sean Anthony can tell us every time we do these conversations here. But I sat in front of Damon John, and Damon John told me how I needed to do this. Damon John told me how the basic calculation, how to evaluate my business. Damon John told me about how to appreciate and take pride in my ownership, and I give away that equity. I can do that. And I can remain strong in it. I can have some comfort in building something from the ground up that may be attractive to somebody else and leverage for generational wealth. But again, it's the access and proximity to someone with that message we see on TV that's having a historical presence in our community that I think that will resonate with people as well.
5: All right, before we wrap up, you know, obviously this symposium isn't just for people who are already have money or already own a business.
4: Right.
5: To our listeners out there in Central Ohio, who should be in the room, and what can families or aspiring entrepreneurs and people working to improve their financial situation gain from attending this event?
4: Yeah, so I'm going to say something's going to be really controversial, Sean Anthony, and I think that if you're not setting a financial foundation for yourself, whether it be through savings, future retirement planning, insurance protection, that might be a character issue.
5: No,
4: that's crazy. But to be able to create a legacy and a foundation not only for your family and safety for your family, but also to do it for everyone else that you're responsible for, that is your legacy, I think that is a reflection of character. So anybody that wants to have that kind of long-term preparation for their family, for themselves, they should be there. Whatever stage you are in the financial game, whether you've a seasoned investment, a seasoned successful investment portfolio, or you're curious about stepping out into your business on your own as an entrepreneur, or you're thinking about, hey, I want to buy a house. Is that something I can really afford to do? And is it reasonable? All those considerations are people that are strong in character, and you should be at this symposium. I know that's on the edge there, Sean.
5: Nah, it's good. Sometimes you got to step on them toes, to get people active. So before we get out of here, date, time, location, how can people get more information?
4: Absolutely. So you can always go to the African American Wellness Agency, aawellness.org, to find information on the website. We pass out hot cards all throughout the city. If you see one, it's QR code registered. But the address is we'll be at Columbus State at the old Workforce Development Building, which is the conference center now, 315 Cleveland Avenue. Event starts at 4 p.m. on October the 15th. 4 p.m. October the 15th, there will be symposiums. I mean, the symposium will be workshops that you can rotate around through. Then ultimately, we'll have a fireside chat with some financial services industry leaders. And then a conversation with Damon John. We'll wrap up the evening. And of course, we'll always feed everyone that comes into the building as well.
5: You guys always put together phenomenal and informative events for our community. So Columbus, October the 15th, 4 p.m. at Columbus State, as he said. Get more details at the website. Here's the executive director of the African American Male Wellness Agency, Mr. Kojo Kandai. We appreciate you sharing this on Eye on the Community.
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5: What's up, ladies and gentlemen? We're back for another episode of Eye on the Community. I'm your host, Sean Anthony. And joining me next with Impact Community Action is the program manager

0: Sierra Shanks. Ms. Shanks, welcome to Eye on the Community. How are you today?
1: I am doing well. Thank you so much for having me.
0: It's a pleasure to have you. Now, let's talk about this Boss Up.
1: Yes.
0: For someone that has never heard of Boss Up, what is the program and who is it designed to serve?
1: Yes. So the Boss Up program, I would say the heart behind the Boss Up program is really the mission of Impact Community Action. And so we are fighting poverty by providing hope-inspiring help and real opportunities for self-sufficiency. So that self-sufficiency right there, that's the key. This is a program for high schoolers, 14 to 18 years old. It's an 8-week program with the driving question of how do my values, skills, and financial decisions shape my career and life? It's an 8-week project-based program. So we're preparing youth for the workforce, financial independence, and their long-term career planning.
0: I love that. That is awesome.
1: Thank you. Thank
0: so,
1: you.
0: So what are some of the key skills and experiences students gain through Boss Up that they may not get in traditional classrooms?
1: Yes, for sure. The biggest thing that we're looking to do is increase their self-interest and their why. So we're really coming to them with an individualized approach. That's the first thing that's a bit different. And then we're really focusing hard on financial literacy. And I'm someone who has just, when it comes to financial literacy, sign me up for the class. I love to learn more about it. And one thing I've learned over time is that when it comes to our decision making with finances, it's not just knowledge based, it's behavioral based. And our emotions are tied into it. So students are paid while they're in the program, and we work with them when it comes to their wants and their needs and their savings and how they're spending their money. And so not only are they learning about financial principles, but now they're actually able to learn their current relationship with money and make adjustments to reach the goals that they want in the future. We're talking about stock investing and assisting with opening brokerage accounts so that they can really save for that future and have their money make money for them. We're diving into self-exploration. So a lot of our students, you know, when we get into the workforce, we learn a lot about how others perceive us and how we're coming off so that we can work with a team to reach a goal. Well, we work with that with our students and saying, well, how do you show up? But then also their peers help them see themselves. They become that mirror. And then we're diving into the career exploration with our students. When a lot of our students come and they tell us in the interview to get in the program, I want to be a nurse or I want to be a firefighter. And I always ask them, okay, well, how much are you going to make a year?
0: Mm-hmm.
1: Well, I don't know. Okay. How much do you want to make a year? Well, I don't know. Okay, well, what are the, and so we're teaching them that so that they have something that they can look forward to with a real plan. And then after we've discovered, you know, how their relationship is with money and their skills and their talents. So now we're looking at their careers and how much they can make. Then we are diving into that professionalism so that they can continue to make money after the program's over, and we assist them with employments. And so our goal is that most of our students are either entering into another leadership development program that's either pushing them towards employment or paying them a stipend or just helping them get in front of those employers themselves.
0: Yeah. That is amazing. I love that. In addition to being a media personality, I'm also an educator, and I teach a course called Career Connections, and that's one of the things that I focus on are the many different careers that they can pursue, but I also show them the potential salary that they can make. So
1: Yes. That's
0: awesome. I love that, and I love that you guys focus on financial literacy and workforce development is so key right now. But just dive a little deeper about why those areas are so important for young people today.
1: Oh, yes. I'm going to give you one of the big reasons, honestly, for me right now. So, you know, right now, Franklin County has over 1 million people. But by 2050, we're projected to have 3 million people. And, you know, that's less than 30 years. Our students will be in the workforce, competing with others for jobs. So right now, they're at the race a bit early. And I don't want to see the youth who were born and raised in Columbus, Ohio, went through Columbus City Schools or another central Ohio school, and they are, you know, overlooked for all of these opportunities that will be coming to Columbus. And so that's a big one for us. We want to prepare them for the future, so that they're prepared for the boom that's happening in Columbus and don't get left behind. And then another thing that's really important is really the students being absent at school. I know that that's one big thing that the governor's office is focused on. I just saw an article that Fox 28 released, pretty much saying, and I have the numbers here, they released it on August the 24th and said right now when it comes to the absenteeism percentage, Columbus City Schools is at 52%. That's one of our main partners. Whitehall City Schools is at 38%. And what we're doing in the program is we're not just working with the students, but we have a close relationship with the parents. And so that we're helping students and the families overcome some of these barriers, and some of it's knowledge, some of it's self-interest and motivation, and some of it is resources. And so Boss Up was created to kind of fill that gap, to be a partner with the school districts and ensuring that students are passing, because this is the beginning of their goals in the future. And so that's why we say, okay, well, what do you want for the future? A lot of them have goals that require them to graduate high school. So now they're not just seeing graduating high school as something that they have to do, that the state wants them to do, that their mom, but a step towards the life that they want to live.
0: I love that. One of the most gratifying things in education is the success of our students. Can you share a moment or a student experience that, you know, really demonstrated the impact Boss Up is having?
1: Yes, for sure. And you even say now, I'm a chills person. I know we can't see my chills over the radio, but I just got one thinking of a student named Hector, who traditionally did not do the best in school, per his mother. And she enrolled him in this program. She heard about it. She was like, I think this would be great for him. And he comes in the space and immediately becomes one of those students who's extremely locked into what we're learning. So this is a student who has low confidence in the classroom. Per their mother, their grades are lower. And I mean, when they got in there and they were hearing the information that they were sharing, he was able to relate his education to all of the things that he enjoyed learning in our programming. And it was funny to hear these stories from his mom about his school experience, because in the Boss Up program, he was one of our top leaders, and he actually won the Excellence Award at our graduation ceremony that we have for the youth. And so it just showed that if we can relate and build that self-interest in youth to say, you know, okay, you know, it's just like going to the gym. Do I like the Stairmaster for 35 minutes? No. Do I like the results after months? Right. And years of consistency and dedication, most definitely. And so it's the same thing. We're able to show youth that. And so very excited to hear that his school year has already started off really well and that he's excited to improve his experience from last year.
0: Well, shouts out to Hector. So when you think about a student completing Boss Up, what do you hope that they walk away believing about themselves and their future?
1: Yes. The first thing I want them to believe is that they control their future, that they have the ability to, you know, create a plan, revisit that plan, and revise that plan whenever life happens, but to never give up or put the power into someone else's hands. But something that I teach, honestly, to the students is renewing their mind. And when they leave, I hope that they have the tools to be able to do that. We share with our students, I always tell them, like, you're like a machine. You run off of programming. And it's important to know what type of programming that you're you're running off of. A lot of our students wake up and the first thing that they do is they are scrolling TikTok. I learned from my students that they don't even have to scroll TikTok anymore because there's an auto scroll option. So all they gotta do is just watch the phone and TikTok scrolls for them. And that's information that they're getting. That's the, Nike dropped something new and, such and such is buying this and, I want to take a trip. So when I ask students, like, where do you see yourselves? I hear a lot of consumerism, and I don't hear that wealth building, that self-sufficiency. And so I hope that they get the information when they come into Boss Up that might be new to them, that really begins to reframe their mind. We're 8 weeks, and honestly, it takes some time to build new habits. And so we're just there at the very beginning. And then what we do is we connect with the parent and we have weekly to biweekly conversations to say, this is the conversations that we're having. And so some of this information is new to the parents too. I'm hoping by the end of this program that the parent and the student have built rapport around self-sufficiency for the student's future. And they're both creating new habits and renewing their minds to build generational wealth for their bloodline.
0: I love this. Ms. Shanks, now we got to tell people, how can they get access, into this program? Where can they get more information and where can they sign up?
1: Oh, yes. And so impactca.org, CA stands for Community Action, is where you're going to find all the information that you need to get started with the registration process with Boss Up. I always ask parents before they come to have a conversation with your student before they come to the program so that they understand that they're coming to an interview. We want to give them the experience of excellence from the very beginning. So students will come in. Sometimes I had a student who had a headphone on, they're listening to music, and I was like, okay, you're in an interview. Because honestly, we want to make sure that the student and the parent have some type of buy-in. And so we have an interview. In that interview, we'll do paperwork and intake, and then we'll enroll into our programming. And so we're super excited. We have our last cohort of the year starting on September the 15th. And we are still enrolling for that cohort. And then next year, we will have 4 to 5 cohorts. And so we are consistently interviewing. This is a program that Impact has put a lot of effort behind and is continuing to invest in. And so we are here to serve the community. And so they'll find the interest form on impactca.org. You can also look up Impact Community Action on Instagram, Facebook, and LinkedIn to see some visuals of some of the things that we are doing in the Boss Up program.
0: That's awesome. I'm going to make sure I connect with you guys on LinkedIn. You answered my final question, which was how often do you have cohorts? But I see you answered that. But September 15th is the last cohort for this year. ImpactCA.org is the website. She is the program manager for Impact Community Action, Ms. Sierra Shanks. Thank you so much for sharing this on Eye on the Community. You take care.
1: Thank you for having us. 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
0: My pleasure. Bye.
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1: Is y'all, you said serious?
2: People living in poverty are just not very, they're not very experienced at navigating the real world, right? I remember talking to one young lady who said, well, I don't really know how money works at a grocery store, because she grew up and has lived all of her adult life using SNAP cards to buy groceries. And so you literally have to teach people how to budget.
1: John Eustead really said that. 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
1: I don't know what it feels to be spit on, but I bet it's a lot like that.
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3: Is John, you said serious?
4: People living in poverty are just not very experienced at navigating the real world, right? I remember talking to one young lady who said, well, I don't really know how money works at a grocery store, because she grew up and has lived all of her adult life using SNAP cards to buy groceries. And so you literally have to teach people how to budget.
3: John Husted really said that. How is he supposed to represent me when he looks down on me? I would like to tell John Husted, growing up on SNAP made me the woman I am today. When I was struggling, I had no choice but to navigate the world. That's how I survived. John Husted definitely showed us who he is.
4: People living in poverty are just not very experienced at navigating the real world.
3: I don't know what it feels to be spit on, but I bet it's a lot like that.
5: I'm Sherrod Brown, running for Senate. I approve this message.
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5: Is John, you said serious?
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7: 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I approve this message.
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14: 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Go

Ella Mae, my girl, I lie. She said, tell her. Tell her what's up. Tell her who you love, boy. It's Power 107.5. The Boss Bay Breeze in the building, taking over your Sunday fun day. Good morning. Happy Sunday. If you headed to the house of the Lord, you know my request, right? Please shoot some prayers up for me and mine. But we be a little bit ratchet over here, okay? Yeah. Clarilla.

He right here with me, Friday night, hot as hell, and you know the Manny P

0: 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The Boss Bay Breeze in the building. 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Listen, the countdown for this One Voyage cruise is around the corner. Like, dang, I can't believe it's really just a couple weeks away. 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
9: 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Gas is going up.
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she setting us up here because we talk about where the scammers at. Then when you get scammed, you're sick. Young Miami, Lil Baby Kodak Black with that Spin That remix. Spiral 107.5, The Boss Babies, hanging out with you. And we cutting up on this Sunday Funday already. We tossing it back. Future, Pharrell, Young.

0: okay? It's Power 107.5. Good Love Business, number one station for hip hop and R&B, home of your morning hustle and your favorite lady, the Boss Bay Breeze, in the building on your Sunday fun day, baby. It's Libra season. It's just good vibes, good energy all around us, okay? Period. 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We got a slight upgrade. It's nothing crazy, okay? I promise. Just one digit has changed, but I need you to know the number and lock it in so you can stay tapped in, okay? You don't want to miss any of our power prizes, our tickets, your shout outs. Want to say what's up, anything you want to get off your chest. If you don't got the number, baby, it's not going to get through, okay? So the new number is 614-881-1075. I told you, just one digit has changed. Nothing crazy. 614-881-1075. Lock it in right now so you can make sure to call the studio directly with no problems. Tell your mama, auntie, cousin, friend, and them who call all the time, change the number, baby. 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
10: Is John, you said serious?
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10: 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John Husted definitely showed us who he is.
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with rear view mirrors, they dip as quick as they can. The atmosphere is now ripped. I'm so like a pip. I'm glad it's night, so the light from the sun would not burn me on my bum when I shoot the moon. High jump the broom like a preemie out the womb. My partner yelling too soon, don't do it. Reconsider, read some litter. Sure on the subject, you sure? You know we got your back like chiropractic. Tick if that bitch do you dirty, we'll wipe her out as in detergent. Now hurry, hurry, go on to the altar. I know you ain't a pimp, but pimp, remember what I taught you. Keep your heart three stacks. Keep your heart, hey, keep your heart three stacks. Keep your heart, man, these girls are smart. Three stacks, these girls are smart. Play your part.

Sims, girl, she sings down. She's always such a vibe. I love her. That's what you need right here on Power 107.5. The Boss Bay Breeze hanging out with you. And I tell you what you need is to get ready to vote. Details on the way. Oh,

0: Vert back on his bullying with Poured right here on Power 107.5. Columbus is number one station for hip-hop and R&B and home of your morning hustle. The Boss Bay Breeze in the building. And listen, elections are right around the corner, and this is nothing to play with. It's never nothing to play with, but y'all, in this economy, in this climate, under this presidency, you already know all the things. I don't even have to say it. I don't care who you vote for, what your beliefs are, as long as you make sure you exercise your right to vote. Other than that, don't talk to me. You feel me? And if you're not happy about the current state of affairs in our country, why don't you do something about it? 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Okay, so go ahead. You don't have to wait till Monday. Go ahead. It's only going to take a couple of minutes to get it done. It is quick. It is easy. Get it done, please, and thank you. 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
15: Is John, you said serious?
16: People living in poverty are just not very, they're not very experienced at navigating the real world, right? I remember talking to one young lady who said, well, I don't really know how money works at a grocery store, because she grew up and has lived all of her adult life using SNAP cards to buy groceries. And so you literally have to teach people how to budget.
15: John Husted really said that. How is he supposed to represent me when he looks down on me? I would like to tell John Husted, growing up on SNAP made me the woman I am today. When I was struggling, I had no choice but to navigate the world. That's how I survived. John Husted definitely showed us who he is.
16: People living in poverty are just not very, they're not very experienced at navigating the real world.
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0: 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The Boss Bay Breeze hanging out with you. 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Don't miss it. I'm telling you. All right, Columbus. We need you to lock in real quick. 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

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That's when I knew that your heart was scarring. 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

My girl Cardi B. I don't want to hear no noise. It's Libra season. Let my girl cook. It's Power 107.5. The Boss Bay Breeze hanging out with you on this good Sunday. And listen, I'm going to put it on my mama. We got some money and some tickets for you on the way. Details.

0: 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The Boss Babe Reeves vibing with you on this good Sunday, and our Music Curator Challenge is back, which means this is your chance to grab some tickets to see one of your favorite Power artists and put some extra money in your pocket. 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
12: 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Who this?

I know. Thank you. I love this song. Skilla Baby, Chris Brown, Bryson Tiller, Face Card. 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I really enjoy who he is. Shout out to you, Skilla Baby. It's Power 107.5. The Boss Baby is vibing with you. Wasn't we having a time when this song dropped? Yeah, let's get into it.

0: and R&B and home of your morning hustle. The Boss Babies in the building. And you know what? It's time. Let's just jump right into it, okay? Each and every Saturday and Sunday, I show love to Black-owned businesses found right here in our city. 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The directory is laid out. It's organized. It's so easy to use and access. 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Now, this week, I'm making sure that you eat good, all right? So make sure you check out Island Girl Bahamian Cuisine. Is it Bahamian? 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Island Girl Bahamian Cuisine. And I'm sorry, Queen. I was just there. I know better. 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

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It's the Morning Hustle.

Cardi B, Latto. That's air time right here on Power 107.5. The Boss Bay Breeze hanging out with you on this good Sunday funny. And how about those Buckeyes, period? Listen, are y'all parlays hitting? Are y'all fantasy teams winning? Because mine is, amen. We're going to let them know this week, too, period.

0: Power 107.5, your limited number one station for hip hop and R&B, and home of your morning hustle. The Boss Bay Breeze, hey, get out with you. And listen, the countdown to the One Voyage 2026 is on, all right? It's just a couple of weeks away, hosted by Ricky Smiling. Baby, they gonna have a time. And I say they because after all of my travels recently, I will not be able to make it, but I'm sick about it. But you don't have to be, okay? 6 days, one incredible ship, and only a few cabins are left, and you need to grab one. The concerts, the food, the experiences. This is truly once in a lifetime. And I say this again, and there will be no kids on that boat. You don't want to hear about it afterwards. 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Either way it goes, you don't want to miss One Voyage 2026. And that is on period.
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6: Is John, you said serious?
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0: Frank.
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1: Frank.
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0: 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Your love is this number one station for hip-hop and R&B and home of your morning hustle. The Boss Bay Breeze in the building, wrapping up my time. But listen, before I go, I cannot stress enough how important it is for you to exercise your right to vote and participate in the political process, okay? No matter how you look at it, no matter what you, no matter how you try to fold it up and do origami with it, the political processes and policies affect us in our day-to-day lives, okay? And it's time to stand up and do something about them. 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And please, believe in what you want. I'm not telling you what to believe in. Just make sure you are exercising your right to vote, okay? For more information about voting in Ohio, get to the website at mycolumbuspower.com. Big shout out to my brother L3. Before I get out of here, I got to make sure I show him some big love. He's been out in the community touching our babies, uplifting and encouraging them. I see you, brother, and I'm so proud of you, okay? Make sure you follow him as well on social media at Ladies Love Lonnie. Follow your girl at Beauty Is Breeze and follow us at Power Columbus. I gotta go. And before I do, please remember the only difference between a good day and a bad day, it is your attitude. That's right, baby. It's on you. Make sure you always keep it cute and always choose to be happy, because life is too short and too crazy for anything else. I love you. Happy Sunday. I'll see you later.
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0: 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Girl, you a 10, girl, you a 10, girl, you a 10. 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

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You already know it's Power 107.5. Happy Sunday, fun day, friend. You tapped in with your favorite baby babs. Today, we got details on how you can get your hands on some tickets, money for gas, cash, and we got a new number. We'll talk about it coming up next. What's your way? Here goes some guns.

0: off that West Side whimsy and topping the Billboard charts. It's Janae and Dot. We're so good on Power 107.5. Happy Sunday, fun day. You tapped into that weekend vibe with your favorite baby babs. Here, taking your request, so hit me up. We got a new number, so delete the old one and save this one. 614-881-1075. Somebody hit me up. I'm trying to see if this thing working. Plus, I got exclusive details on how you can get your hands on tickets, some power cash, your gas, money, and more. 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

0: 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Get details about this and get details about how Too Short says he'd attend a Diddy coming home party. Well, I don't doubt that. He got some songs. You know, Too Short got Tales, Freaky Tales. What's the other one? Getting It In. Songs like that, I believe he would have a very good time there. 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We'll be back in a minute.
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we get so deep so fast? Hey, stop playing, I'll beat you up. 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Message

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1: 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Mwah.

0: She said he wanna lick that boom clock that da da da da. That's Pink Blood's Dolly Bay right here. I'm Power 107.5. 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

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Yeah, we both outside, that's my type.

He in my section, he be in his. 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He missed the get it done. I'm Mrs. One of One. Fall in love every time we link. He got me sprung.com. Mind these girls can't keep it peace. I ain't stressing on you, you ain't stressing on me. Boy, I don't wanna push you on a leash. You a dog, I'm a dog, we can keep it in the street. I ain't in your beats and you ain't in mine. Yeah, we both outside. That's my top.

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It's your favorite baby Babs, holding down your Sunday Funday vibes on Power 107.5. Up next, details on how you can win some Power Cash and tickets to see Huncho live at Kemba, November the 5th. That's a Thursday. Mark your calendar and turn us up inside that One Tap Power app. That good on the way. Here goes some Usher.

0: latest from Uzi Vert is called Port, and it's definitely a banger over here at your favorite number one station in Columbus. But Uzi, oh my goodness, baby. Put some abs, Port, baby, you look good. You see his latest weight transformation, his latest look. He said he just want to rock. He got a few of them things in his abs. Log on and see Uzi Vert's newest look right now inside of that free One Tap Power app. And then send a voice now and tell your favorite baby babs what you think about it. Fans and critics, some of them are loving it. Most of them are. I know I am, if that's really him. And the others are saying he went and got an ABL. What is that, like a BBL? Nah. That ain't what that is. That wasn't poured in. Baby, work hard for them in the gym. You can see it for yourself. Log on right now. See, Uzi, you look good, baby. I'm proud of you. Yeah.
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1: 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We can change that. 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

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We throwing it back for you. Ah, I like to do that.

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It's Janae featuring Dot off that website Whimsy. So good right here on Power 107.5 with your favorite baby Babs, the radio vixen. 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Hey, it's so good. I feel good outside. I'm taking your last call, last minute shout outs and requests right now. 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You ain't got yet. 614-881-1075. Again, 614-881-1075. Only one digit change. Delete the old one, say the new one, listen live, and become a PIP inside that One Tap Power app. For you, we got 30 days worth of free gas. This weekend, it's a Huncho winning weekend. A pair of tickets to see Huncho live Thursday, November the 5th at the Kimba. Plus, we're throwing in some power cash. I know you ain't trying to lose that. Download that number, save it, and call us when we're looking for a caller. Bye. Up next, more of your requests, but I need you to know some important dates. Get your calendar out. You hear that, paper? Yeah. I get to it. Hey, October the 5th, 9 p.m. is your registration deadline to get registered to vote for the November the 3rd election. 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October the 6th, early voting begins. October the 6th, also absentee voting by mail begins. 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November the 1st, this is important, early voting ends. 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I am Babs. 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I'm wishing you a happy Sunday fun.

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0: Yo, this is Sweet James Jones. I'm on the Linden area. Happy anniversary to Word on the Street Sunday. You already know how we do it. 107.5.
1: 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Columbus is number one for hip-hop and R&B. Home of the morning hustle, fresh out of Future California Girls. Of course, it's B's Word on the Street Sunday. Yes, sir. We're doing it even more special because today we celebrate 1 year strong. It's been officially a year of tapping in with the streets. And, man, I ain't gonna lie, bro. Y'all have made this show the most live, the most lit each and every Sunday. You already know how it goes down, man. And to celebrate and to thank you, the only way I know how, I'm trying to put some bread in your pocket. 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
11: 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I was told the language was too graphic and that some people would be offended. So they changed the words. So here it is. Right now, right here, we are victims of attack by some we know, but many more nameless and faceless people living in the shadows. The first defense of both sides is usually to act as if it never happened. Then the perpetrators start disagreeing with each other about the particulars of the attack, sometimes calling it victimless. The time is now to bring the attack to a halt. We must stand up and use our vote this November to declare that we are no longer going to allow ourselves to be victims. We must be heard. You must vote this November in order to stop the assault on us, because the reality is we are the ones who are battered and bruised.
10: This is Reality Radio with Kathy Hughes. What's your reality?
12: What's your reality? What's your reality? What's your reality? What's
13: your reality? Is John, you said, serious?
14: People living in poverty are just not very, they're not very experienced at navigating the real world, right? I remember talking to one young lady who said, well, I don't really know how money works at a grocery store, because she grew up and has lived all of her adult life using SNAP cards to buy groceries. And so you literally have to teach people how to budget.
13: John Husted really said that. How is he supposed to represent me when he looks down on me? I would like to tell John Husted, growing up on SNAP made me the woman I am today. When I was struggling, I had no choice but to navigate the world. That's how I survived. John Husted definitely showed us who he is.
14: People living in poverty are just not very, they're not very experienced at navigating the real world.
13: I don't know what it feels to be spit on, but I bet it's a lot like that.
15: I'm Sherrod Brown, running for Senate. I approve this message.
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she want all my crew. Cause the money come all out the roof. Drive the Rari, that bitch got no roof. Wait, what kind of Rari? 458. All of these, they hate.

with the Street's nephew, 30 years ago, Jesus B's Word on the Street Sunday. Very special 1 year edition of the show. It has officially been 1 year of us tapping in with the streets, man. And I say this each and every week. If you sleep, because we only just getting started. Like I told you just a moment ago, we have a brand new number here at Power 107.5, man. So tap.

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0: R&B, the morning hustle, man. You on tap with the street snap fuser, the young OG. And it's Sunday, so you know what that means. This means word on the street Sunday. Yes, sir. Very special 1 year anniversary of the show edition, man. And going back last year, around the time that I actually got on the air, we had a legend pull up to the Urban One Studios, and he had this to say.
1: What's going on, everybody? This is Neo. Shout out, sir, to Young OG. Doing what you do, Playboy.
0: That's really high praise, man. One of my childhood heroes, man, one time. Give it up for Neo. Yes, sir, man. We got a new number here at Power 107.5. So if you part of the streets, you trying to tap in, hit me up right now, 614-881-1075. Leave a voice note for me on the Power app. Or hit me up on Instagram, at SirDaYoungOG, S-I-R-D-A-Y-U-N-G-O-G. And if I don't get to you, tap in with the station, at Power Columbus, man. 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
5: Is John, you said serious?
6: People living in poverty are just not very, they're not very experienced at navigating the real world, right? 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
5: I don't know what it feels to be spit on, but I bet it's a lot like that.
7: I'm Sherrod Brown, running for Senate. I approve this message.
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let's get the party started. 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

0: Power 107.5, Columbus is number one for hip-hop and R&B, home of the Morning Hustle, Sweet Stuff, you heard the young OG. We're on a Sweet Sunday, one-year anniversary edition of the show. We're coming up, man, with Centimeters, Kais and that Reggie drama. We're going to talk about it in Mo Headline. That's a Lil Uzi, K-Dot, Power.
1: 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Things I don't understand. 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
2: 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I got my drink, I got my music, I will share it

0: R&B home of the morning hustle, man. You already know how we do it each and every Sunday. It is Word on the Street Sunday. And of course, you on tap with the Streets Nephew, Sir the Young OG. 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Well, typically, when I talk about headlines and I talk about different topics, some of the times I like to lump up multiple stories together, make a little collage, and I add a little funny sound effects and stuff like that. I'm not going to do that today due to the significance of this particular topic that I want to talk about, man. Y'all been saying what's going down on social media between Reggie and Cotsonat. It all started with Reggie exposing some childhood trauma that he dealt with involving a family member. And it went from there. And then it went to accusations that really could be damaging to Cotsonat's career involving Rakai, involving Ty Lil, involving multiple different people in the AMP and Clover Boys, man. And it led to Cotsonat getting on Twitch. He finally addressed everything that Reggie was saying. And basically, he said that he's suing Reggie. And first and foremost, before I even tap into anything else, I'm praying for both of those brothers' mental health, bro, because everything that's been said, everything that's been alleged, it's crazy. And then you just seeing a domino effect, man. You see Ray Asian Boy, he decided he was leaving the Clover Boys altogether. I think it was another person that left the Clover Boys. I think Tota did as well. And it just led to like a really, really nasty falling out. And the things that you've been seeing on social media, it's concerning. It's really concerning, man. Once again, I just wish prayers for both of those young men's mental health, man. More hip-hop and R&B, top of the hour on Power.
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Columbus. The deadline to get registered to vote is October the 5th. 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We are power. It's the Morning Hustle.

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1: 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I love you guys.
0: Columbus is number one for hip-hop and R&B, and home of the morning hustle.

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Is it-

0: good. Tapping in with the Streets Nephew, Sir Dion Go G. You already know what type of time we on, man. This is Word on the Street Sunday. Celebrating a very special 1 year anniversary edition of the show. Make some damn noise. Hell yeah, man. And we couldn't have done it without each and every one of you, the Streets, man. We've been tapped in. You've been calling in. People been wishing their significant others happy anniversaries. People been calling in and wish their family, their kids, they significant others, they homies, they homeboys, they homegirls. Happy birthday right here, man. This show has been about each and every one of you. It's been about the community, man. And we're going to celebrate the only way I know how, man. And that is to give out some money. That sound good? Yeah, let's give out some money, man. And let's give out some tickets to see Honcho. He's pulling up to Kimba Live Thursday, November 5th. And I got your tickets to see him as well as $250 in Power 107.5 spending cash. 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
5: Is John, you said, serious?
6: People living in poverty are just not very, they're not very experienced at navigating the real world, right? 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
7: I'm Sherrod Brown, running for Senate. I approve this message.
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0: tapping you in with some future California girls. Street's nephew, Sir Diongo G, and his bees were on the street Sunday. And can we make some noise real quick for the 1 year anniversary of the show? Hell yeah! Hell yeah! Been a great year, man. A lot of great times, a lot of great vibes, a lot of great moments, a lot of great memories, man. And I want to break the fourth wall just like I did at the beginning of the show. This man right here, he doesn't like to be thanked, but I'm going to thank him anyway, man. Shout out DJ Nails. Can we give him a round of applause real quick? Shout out DJ Nails, man, the program director here at Power 107.5 for the opportunity that he gave me last year to be able to touch these airways, tap in with the streets each and every week, and be able to create memories, moments, and laughs and vibes with each and every one of you. It has been a journey, man. I want to shout out Sean Anthony, a Power 107.5 legend. He's another one that has been a mentor in my corner. Same with Nia Noel. And same with the man that's coming up on your radio next, DJ Mr. King. And I've known King since I was 19 years old. I pulled up to Power 107.5 as a special guest on Word I Heard Radio about 7-8 years ago. So it has been a journey. It has been a vibe. And look, that's year one in the bag. But year two, we only just getting started, man. And let me tell you something. It's been a lot of talk about mental health. Let me say this. If they ain't doing none of the three F's, then it don't even matter what they saying. If you want to know what the 3S is, tap in on my Instagram, at Sir Diongo G. That's it. That's my time. I'll see you next week, same time, 4 p.m. to 7 p.m. On that note, youngest, oh!
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2: Is John, you said serious?
3: People living in poverty are just not very, they're not very experienced at navigating the real world, right? 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
4: 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I approve this message.
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0: Cardi B, Lotto right there with Every Time, only on Power 107.5. You down with the King, DJ Mr. King. We're going to run down the NFL scores in a few and get new music on by Dolly Babe. But first, here's that tink. It's Power.
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0: That's Dally Bay right there with that pink blush right here on Power 107.5. Columbus is number one for hip-hop and R&B and home of the Morning Hustle. DJ Mr. King rocking out with you. And listen, man, sometimes like Sundays are my favorite days and then it's my worst days, man. I just don't understand it, man. Yes, I'm one of the ones that's struggling along with my Cincinnati Bengals fans, and the only people that's probably happy in Central Ohio are those Cleveland Browns fans who got the big win Thursday night, of course, over the Steelers. Today wasn't so good, man. Cincinnati Bengals, they took an L to the Jacksonville Jaguars, 22-17. And of course, if you know me, you know I'm a huge Eagles fan, and we definitely tricked that one off today to the Rams. So still trying to fight through this thing, man. Let me know how your team did. Check in with me on our new phone number, 614-881-1075. Or, of course, you can always tap in on the social media at Power Columbus and, of course, at DJ Mr. King. All right, keep the radios up. Stay down with the King. I got Tim's brand new Quavo. And let's hit some of that Lotto and Doja Cat. It's Power.
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1: 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Tap in and rate up to 25 tracks off our playlist, and you could be spinning the block with free tickets to see Honcho live at Kimba Live on November 5th, plus spending money to have at the show. You already know it's going to be a movie, so don't sleep. Grab your phone right now and text Power Cash to 71007. 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
1: 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Hey, hold up. Stop what you're doing. We're trying to see what music you mess with. Columbus, time to tap in and let us know what songs is hot or not. 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
6: 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Delete that old number you got for Power 107.5 and say this new one. 614-881-1075. I'm going to give it to you one more time. That's 614-881-1075. New number. Who this?

0: 10, girl, you a 10. Girl, you a 10, girl, you a 10, girl, you a 10. Girl, you
1: shout out to all my 10s out there. Skiller Baby, Chris Brown, Bryson Tiller with that face card only on Power 107.5. You're down with the King, DJ Mr. King. I got new music from Latto and Doja Cat coming up in minutes and that Belly Gang Cushion 21 Savage by request. But first, let's get into it, man. Y'all been dragging and killing our water with this trip.

0: I love that record, man. It's Power 107.5. We are Columbus's number one for hip-hop and R&B, and of course, we are home of the Morning Hustle. I'm DJ Mr. King, rocking out with you. And listen, don't forget, man, tomorrow, 9 o'clock, is your last chance to get registered to vote, man. 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You can go right there on Morse Road to the Board of Elections. 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Now, Tuesday, we'll start off early voting. So you can start as early as voting as Tuesday, but you can't vote at all if you're not registered. So please, if you know somebody who needs to get registered, take them over there to the Board of Elections, man, and make sure they get all the stuff that they need to get registered. All right, don't be scared. Don't let these crazy ads prevent you or make you a little leery of participating in this year's election. All right, you need more info, visit the website mycolumbuspower.com. All right, keep the radios up, stay down with the King. Cardi B's on deck, Drake's on deck, and let's get some new Lil Uzi in there as well. It's Power.
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